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0: Weather on the go.
8: Yellowknife is currently under a yellow warning for air quality. Tonight there will be a few clouds with local smoke and a low of 15. Tomorrow it will be sunny with local smoke, winds gusting up to 50 kilometers per hour and a high of 23. That night it will be clear, becoming partially cloudy with local smoke, winds gusting up to 50 and a low of 16. On Friday it will be a mix of sun and clouds with a high of 21. Hay River is also under a yellow warning for air quality. Tonight it will be partly cloudy with a chance of showers, widespread smoke, and a low of 14. Tomorrow it will be mainly cloudy with a chance of showers, widespread smoke, and a high of 22. That night there will be widespread smoke with a low of 15. On Friday there will be increasing cloudiness with a high of 24.
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1: The politics of nations got me down. Geography and policy have run me out of town. Seems like worldly things have come between us now. But I've got the will, if there's a way.

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5: Yellowknife is currently under a yellow warning for air quality. Tonight there will be a few clouds with local smoke and a low of 15. Tomorrow it will be sunny with local smoke, winds gusting up to 50 kilometers per hour and a high of 23. That night it will be clear, becoming partially cloudy with local smoke, winds gusting up to 50 and a low of 16. On Friday it will be a mix of sun and clouds with a high of 21. Hay River is also under a yellow warning for air quality. Tonight it will be partly cloudy with a chance of showers, widespread smoke, and a low of 14. Tomorrow it will be mainly cloudy with a chance of showers, widespread smoke, and a high of 22. That night there will be widespread smoke with a low of 15. On Friday there will be increasing cloudiness with a high of 24.

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3: Yellowknife is currently under a yellow warning for air quality. Tonight there will be a few clouds with local smoke and a low of 15. Tomorrow it will be sunny with local smoke, winds gusting up to 50 kilometers per hour, and a high of 23. That night it will be clear, becoming partially cloudy with local smoke, winds gusting up to 50, and a low of 16. On Friday it will be a mix of sun and clouds with a high of 21. Hay River is also under a yellow warning for air quality. Tonight it will be partly cloudy with a chance of showers, widespread smoke, and a low of 14. Tomorrow it will be mainly cloudy with a chance of showers, widespread smoke, and a high of 22. That night there will be widespread smoke with a low of 15. On Friday there will be increasing cloudiness with a high of 24.

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Adulthood tip. 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

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Starting this July, Golterra Resource Corporation will commence drilling from a single location on the Yellowknife Gold Project in the Tin Can Hill area. Operations will adhere to a schedule dictated by permits, and appropriate signage will be in place. For your safety, please stay clear of all equipment and remain highly visible and cautious if you are near the project area. Let's work together to ensure a safe drill program for everyone.

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5: Yellowknife is currently under a yellow warning for air quality. Tonight there will be a few clouds with local smoke and a low of 15. Tomorrow it will be sunny with local smoke, winds gusting up to 50 kilometers per hour and a high of 23. That night it will be clear, becoming partially cloudy with local smoke, winds gusting up to 50 and a low of 16. On Friday it will be a mix of sun and clouds with a high of 21. Hay River is also under a yellow warning for air quality. Tonight it will be partly cloudy with a chance of showers, widespread smoke, and a low of 14. Tomorrow it will be mainly cloudy with a chance of showers, widespread smoke, and a high of 22. That night there will be widespread smoke with a low of 15. On Friday there will be increasing cloudiness with a high of 24.
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4: Yellowknife is currently under a yellow warning for air quality. Tonight, there will be a few clouds with local smoke and a low of 15. Tomorrow, it will be sunny with local smoke, winds gusting up to 50 kilometers per hour, and a high of 23. That night, it will be clear, becoming partially cloudy with local smoke, winds gusting up to 50, and a low of 16. On Friday, it will be a mix of sun and clouds with a high of 21. Hay River is also under a yellow warning for air quality. Tonight, it will be partly cloudy with a chance of showers, widespread smoke, and a low of 14. Tomorrow, it will be mainly cloudy with a chance of showers, widespread smoke, and a high of 22. That night, there will be widespread smoke with a low of 15. On Friday, there will be increasing cloudiness with a high of 24.
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0: Weather on the go.
3: Yellowknife is currently under a yellow warning for air quality. Tonight there will be a few clouds with local smoke and a low of 15. Tomorrow it will be sunny with local smoke, winds gusting up to 50 kilometers per hour and a high of 23. That night it will be clear, becoming partially cloudy with local smoke, winds gusting up to 50 and a low of 16. On Friday it will be a mix of sun and clouds with a high of 21. Hay River is also under a yellow warning for air quality. Tonight it will be partly cloudy with a chance of showers, widespread smoke, and a low of 14. Tomorrow it will be mainly cloudy with a chance of showers, widespread smoke, and a high of 22. That night there will be widespread smoke with a low of 15. On Friday there will be increasing cloudiness with a high of 24.

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0: Americano. Another hour of the biggest pop hits on the planet. 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

0: I'm Lisa Yase with your news on the go. Wildland crews issued a bulletin Wednesday afternoon after spotting a new wildfire about 35 kilometers southeast of Fort Resolution and about 15 kilometers southwest of Little Buffalo Crossing. According to the latest update, SS-046 was last measured at about 20 hectares in size and is considered out of control. Two groups of air tankers, including 8 bombers and 1 helicopter assigned, are actively responding to the wildfire to limit growth. Wildland crews say the fire is visible from the community and the highway. Vista Radio, Yellowknife.
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0: It's time now for Comedy on the Go, and comedian Reese Waters talks about jobs.
1: My name is Reese Waters, and I am a victim of the recession. Because as a comedian, I miss having the city to myself during the daytime. Now the city is crowded all day long, right? You know the economy is bad when a 2 p.m. movie is sold out on a Wednesday. I used to yell fire in a crowded movie theater. Now I just yell job fair. It clears right out. I remember when I lost my job, I would dress in a suit to get on the subway just because I didn't want to announce to the world that I've accomplished nothing today. Now it's the opposite. You get on a train in a suit, they look at you like you don't belong. Look at this guy. Freaking got him a job. I bet he paid his rent on time this month.
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0: The weather forecast for Yellowknife. There's a yellow warning for air quality today with widespread smoke again in the area. High of 25, feeling more like 27 today. The smoke continues tonight and tomorrow with a low of 15 tonight and a high of 23 for tomorrow. In Hay River, yellow warning for air quality with the same situation of smoke in the area. Cloudy today. There is a chance of showers, a high of 20. More smoke tonight, low of 13. For tomorrow, that smoke should start to disperse in the morning, then sunshine and a high of 28, feeling more like 32.
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0: I'm Lisa Yase with your news on the go. Wildland officials have issued a fire ban for the North Slave region, which came into effect immediately due to rising fire danger. In a public notice issued Wednesday afternoon, officials said the ban would be in place for 1 week and could be extended. The ban applies to all open fires, including those in barrels or pits. Any burn permits that have been issued are temporarily cancelled. The ban also applies to sky lanterns and similar devices, fireworks and firecrackers, exploding targets, tracer ammo, and flare-style bear bangers, unless in an active wildlife emergency. Vista Radio, Yellowknife.
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My name is Joel Lamoureux, and Maiden Played in Canada is live. 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And of course, we're going to play the music on the air. And I should mention, the music is available to listen to online at our website, maidenplayincanada.ca. I want to feature a sample of an artist that submitted their music from Hay River, featuring Bob Johnson, Jeff Black, and Lyndon Dow. The band is called Mystery Man. Here's a sample of their submission.

little sample called Cool Breeze from Mystery Man from Hay River, NWT. If you're an artist of any genre, submit your music to us at madeandplayedincanada.ca. And if you're a music fan, come by and have a listen for yourself.

0: I'm Lisa Yese with your news on the go. The Yellowknife Housing Authority says a new two-year pilot program is aimed at helping tenants in social housing. The program was built with a focus on early intervention and practical support. The Housing Authority said the pilot was designed to connect tenants with supports, including financial guidance, referrals to mental health services, obtaining identification, and assistance accessing income support. Vista Radio, Yellowknife.
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people still working to fight off this smoke in your lungs as I am right now. My goodness, it just continues. Whether you can see it or not, there are small particulates in the air that are affecting a lot of people. So we're rooting for you. I don't know if this smoke is affecting my brain or what, because I was at the pharmacy yesterday trying to look for something to try and suppress this smoke in my lungs. So I had a moment there yesterday, a brain fart, basically. I walk up to the counter to pick up a prescription. Pharmacist looks at me and he says, "Can I get your date of birth, please?" I completely froze. Not for 2 seconds, but for like 10 seconds, I'm standing there. I can't remember the year, the month, nothing. And then, of course, you're under the intense pressure. The guy's sitting there looking at me dead in the eye saying, "You don't know your birthday?" Now I feel like I'm a scam artist lying. I'm that suspect in the video camera. They're saying, "This guy walked away with a prescription." So then I finally give him the date. And he looks at me, "Sir, according to that, you would be 12 years old." Honestly, at this point, I should have just asked them if they had bubblegum-flavored Flintstones and left the building. You ever have one of those moments, a brain fart? I want to hear about those coming up on the show, if I can remember to ask you.

0: I'm Lisa Yase with your news on the go. Hay River was just recrowned the territory's most active community, successfully defending their championship title after hundreds of community members engaged in more than 21,000 participations in June. A few weeks ago, the community was selected as one of just 40 finalists out of more than 375 across the country. In total, 1,711 activity programs and events were organized, registered, and documented for the challenge. Hay River won the title last year, along with $15,000 in prize funding to support local physical and activity and sport initiatives. Just 2 years ago, the town won the top prize in the national challenge. Vista Radio, Yellowknife.
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5: The weather forecast for Yellowknife. There's a yellow warning for air quality today with widespread smoke again in the area. High of 25, feeling more like 27 today. The smoke continues tonight and tomorrow with a low of 15 tonight and a high of 23 for tomorrow. In Hay River, yellow warning for air quality with the same situation of smoke in the area. Cloudy today. There is a chance of showers, a high of 20. More smoke tonight, low of 13. For tomorrow, that smoke should start to disperse in the morning, then sunshine, and a high of 28, feeling more like 32.
4: Go!

0: right, so we're talking about having a brain fart. You ever have one of those? You're standing there, you think you know the answer to the question, but then it just won't come out of your mouth. You have no recollection. It happened to me the other day when somebody asked me what my birthday was. Had no clue for like 10 seconds. And even when I did spit it out, it came out wrong. All right, so Kelly is here. Kelly, you said you had an incident where you were talking to your boss on the phone. What happened?
1: Mine was forget how to talk to your boss on the phone. He had called and was talking about some stuff that was going on. So then when I got ready to hang up, I was like, okay, well, you have a good evening then, and I'll talk to you later. I love you. Bye.
0: That's funny. When you tell the boss you love them, who did you think you were talking to?
1: Okay, so when I talk to my family and friends, you know, close friends and stuff, I tell them, I love you, I'll talk to you later, bye. Yeah, you don't say that to your boss.
0: No kidding. What did he say back to you?
1: He says, well, I'm fond of you too. Okay, you have a good night.
0: Oh boy, that is hilarious. I would be mortified if I said that to my boss.
1: Oh, I was pretty embarrassed because, yeah, you don't normally, like I said, it's not a normal thing to tell your boss that you love them.
0: Yeah.
1: So I felt like a real idiot.
0: Well, congratulations. You win our prize of the day. That's far better than my brain fart. When you tell the boss you love them, you're either looking for a raise or you got bigger fish to fry.
2: Yo, remember back on

0: I'm Lisa Yesse with your news on the go. Wildland crews issued a bulletin Wednesday afternoon after spotting a new wildfire about 35 kilometers southeast of Fort Resolution and about 15 kilometers southwest of Little Buffalo Crossing. According to the latest update, SS-046 was last measured at about 20 hectares in size and is considered out of control. Two groups of air tankers, including 8 bombers and 1 helicopter assigned, are actively responding to the wildfire to limit growth. Wildland crews say the fire is visible from the community and the highway. Vista Radio, Yellowknife.
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0: boy, this is really turning into something fun. We're talking about having a brain fart. This was after I was at the pharmacy the other day, and he asked me for my birthday, and I couldn't remember it for like 10 seconds. Then I thought what was the best call of the day, Kelly called in a few minutes ago and said that she accidentally told her boss that she loved him when she hung up on a call with him, which is funny. Okay, and now, Michelle, come on in here. What happened to you?
1: Well, actually, it was my husband on her wedding day when he was saying the vows, when he was saying, I take you.
0: Yeah.
1: And he couldn't remember my name.
0: Oh, my gosh. This is priceless. I love it. So what do you say when you're standing in front of everyone getting married and he doesn't know your name?
1: Actually, I was just looking at him with my eyes open, wide open, I remember. And he was like totally like blank. It took like a minute or two for him to kind of like, I don't know, it was so much stress for him, I guess.
0: Yeah, he needed a couple of minutes to get his bearings together. It's like, where am I again? I don't have a clue. Now, as you're standing there, is your blood starting to boil at all?
1: I didn't get mad because I knew that he was so nervous.
0: Yeah.
1: I was just like, how could you forget my name on our wedding day? Like, but it's all caught on video, so everything is there. So that was honestly true.
0: In other words, you've got evidence and you're going to leverage every minute of it for the rest of your life. And rightfully so.

0: I'm Lisa Yase with your news on the go. Wildland officials have issued a fire ban for the North Slave region, which came into effect immediately due to rising fire danger. In a public notice issued Wednesday afternoon, officials said the ban would be in place for 1 week and could be extended. The ban applies to all open fires, including those in barrels or pits. Any burn permits that have been issued are temporarily cancelled. The ban also applies to sky lanterns and similar devices, fireworks and firecrackers, exploding targets, tracer ammo, and flare-style bear bangers, unless in an active wildlife emergency. Vista Radio, Yellowknife.
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You want to hear something absolutely horrifying? And this comes directly from Statistics Canada. The average Canadian teenager spends over 10 hours a day on social media. That's not a typo. 10 hours per day. Half of their day spent staring into that mindless little contraption that most of us have in our hands and in our pockets. Well, this week, France and the government there banned social media for all children under the age of 15 years old. All media platforms, all children under 15, no longer allowed to use social media. And on top of that, they're banning mobile devices entirely in all of the high schools. The goal, obviously, is to lock down the kids' time so that they can spend it actually studying and being kids. And you probably have heard they're looking at doing the same thing in Canada, and they've already done that in Australia. You're going to hear arguments for both sides about why social media should be accessible to kids, and of course on the other side about how we get those 10 hours a day back to the kids. Can you imagine telling your 14-year-old in 2026 that their phone is being locked in a drawer at the school? Good luck with that. That's not just a rule change. That's a national crisis for teenagers. But at the end of the day, I think most people would agree 10 hours a day on social media, not exactly productive. No wonder it's so hard to find a couple of kids playing street hockey nowadays.

0: 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And honestly, good choice.
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0: I'm Lisa Yese with your news on the go. The Yellowknife Housing Authority says a new two-year pilot program is aimed at helping tenants in social housing. The program was built with a focus on early intervention and practical support. The Housing Authority said the pilot was designed to connect tenants with supports, including financial guidance, referrals to mental health services, obtaining identification, and assistance accessing income support. Vista Radio, Yellowknife.
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6: Weather on the go.
7: The weather forecast for Yellowknife. There's a yellow warning for air quality today with widespread smoke again in the area. High of 25, feeling more like 27 today. The smoke continues tonight and tomorrow with a low of 15 tonight and a high of 23 for tomorrow. In Hay River, yellow warning for air quality with the same situation of smoke in the area. Cloudy today. There is a chance of showers, a high of 20. More smoke tonight, low of 13. For tomorrow, that smoke should start to disperse in the morning, then sunshine and a high of 28, feeling more like 32.
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0: It never ceases to amaze me the amount of craziness that continues to come out of the U.S. And I guess it can happen anywhere. But have you seen what's going on at a... I don't want to mention the name, but there's a particular Mexican-style food, fast food restaurant there. I think you can put the dots together. And they have some sort of parasite breakout, and it's making thousands of people ill. I don't want to give you all the gross side effects of it, but it's serious. Like, these people are having to go to the hospital. They can't keep anything inside. It's coming out both ends, and it's absolutely terrible. And so they're trying to find out where the cause is coming from, but it makes you think about what you're eating and why I have a rule that you should employ in your life. Never, ever, ever eat food that people make from home and bring it in. I'm sorry, but it's too high risk. You know when they have things at work and they call it a pot luck? We have a nickname at our house for that. It's called pot yuck. And it's bad with family, too. You go to a family event and everybody's bringing, you know, their dirty old dried up sour potato salad. It's like, no, thank you.
1: I have an aunt that doesn't make deviled eggs very well. He's also really notorious for leaving that film in the skin on the white part of the egg when you have deviled eggs.
0: Yeah, and that's exactly what I'm talking about. People that don't know how to cook or that bring food that should never be shared in public. Shouldn't be shared with animals, frankly. So what do you do when she shows up with these eggs at a family event?
1: We try to make sure that if we're going to have deviled eggs at a family gathering, that I do it. Because every time that she's done it, like, we instantly start gagging.
0: This is my point. Two things should happen here. You should always have the pizza place on speed dial and stop inviting your aunt to bring food to the next family gathering. Auntie's deviled eggs, the ones that act like Satan in your belly. Here we go.

0: I'm Lisa Yase with your news on the go. Hay River was just recrowned the territory's most active community, successfully defending their championship title after hundreds of community members engaged in more than 21,000 participations in June. A few weeks ago, the community was selected as one of just 40 finalists out of more than 375 across the country. In total, 1,711 activity programs and events were organized, registered, and documented for the challenge. Hay River won the title last year, along with $15,000 in prize funding to support local physical and activity and sport initiatives. Just 2 years ago, the town won the top prize in the national challenge. Vista Radio, Yellowknife.
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0: We are playing one great hit after the other. It's Joelle Amoroux here, and we're in the middle of summer. Okay, so this is typically the time of the year where you see, and I, with all apologies to the smart tourists, but there are those tourists that have less than full brain capacity, and let me be clear about what I mean. When it comes to wildlife, and you see them walking up to like a grizzly bear in BC, and you see them walking up to like a grizzly bear in BC or an elk or some other wild animal, there's a scenario that happened a couple of weeks ago. Did you see the video where the guy approached the bison? And you think that, oh, it's just a bison. It's a docile, calm, big beast. Yes, it's a big beast. And the bison lost its mind, charged the guy. And he was a big fella, probably about 280. Tossed that guy in the air like he was a trash bag. And now he is sharing his story about what happened when he approached the bison. So this is from the perspective of what I would call a tourist that didn't have full brain capacity that day.
1: We saw the bison and he was down. He wasn't showing aggression or anything like that until it picked a target. That target happened to be me. At the time, I had my grandson with me. It was like, you need to get up to the amphitheater. I will deal with this down here. They move faster than you could ever imagine. He just kept coming and he was more aggressive. And as soon as he got off that tree, he launched me in the air.
0: Duh. And you know the worst part of that is he had his grandson with him. So let this be a warning to all of us. Wildlife is just that, wild. They're not predictable. So stay in your car. Don't put yourself and your family at risk. And if you need the picture that bad, take it as you're driving by. Ah, goodness. Otherwise, my friend, you are just going to be another statistic and featured on TikTok for all of eternity as that tourist.

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0: I'm Lisa Yase with your news on the go. Wildland crews issued a bulletin Wednesday afternoon after spotting a new wildfire about 35 kilometers southeast of Fort Resolution and about 15 kilometers southwest of Little Buffalo Crossing. According to the latest update, SS-046 was last measured at about 20 hectares in size and is considered out of control. Two groups of air tankers, including 8 bombers and 1 helicopter assigned, are actively responding to the wildfire to limit growth. Wildland crews say the fire is visible from the community and the highway. Vista Radio, Yellowknife.
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1: I came to Yellowknife in 1983 for a summer job. I was working for the Tourism and Parks Department. Then I spent a couple of months in Cambridge Bay. And then I was offered a job by the same department. So I stayed. In late 1985, I started my own company. I'm a landscape architect, so part of my time is spent doing landscape architecture work. I teach piano. I am involved in the Yellowknife Contemporary Dance Collective, and I'm also involved in the BAM Orchestra, where I play flute and piccolo. The combination of an urban environment and the wilderness, I think, is pretty unique. We have a great arts community in Yellowknife. We've got a lot of amenities that people are very surprised how many amenities are available in the city. And yet, very quickly, you can get out hiking, canoeing, being on the land, and that combination is pretty unique, along with the sense of community here. Other places have it, but it's very strong in Yellowknife, the sense of community.
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5: The weather forecast for Yellowknife. There's a yellow warning for air quality today with widespread smoke again in the area. High of 25, feeling more like 27 today. The smoke continues tonight and tomorrow with a low of 15 tonight and a high of 23 for tomorrow. In Hay River, yellow warning for air quality with the same situation of smoke in the area.

0: It's time now for Comedy on the Go, and comedian Reese Waters talks about jobs.
1: My name is Reese Waters, and I am a victim of the recession. Because as a comedian, I miss having the city to myself during the daytime. Now the city is crowded all day long, right? You know the economy is bad when a 2 p.m. movie is sold out on a Wednesday. I used to yell fire in a crowded movie theater. Now I just yell job fair. It clears right out. I remember when I lost my job, I would dress in a suit to get on the subway just because I didn't want to announce to the world that I've accomplished nothing today. Now it's the opposite. You get on a train in a suit, they look at you like you don't belong. Look at this guy. Freaking got him a job. I bet he paid his rent on time this month.

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I want to feature a sample of an artist that submitted their music from Hay River, featuring Bob Johnson, Jeff Black, and Lyndon Dow. The band is called Mystery Man. 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

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And if you're a music fan, come by and have a listen for yourself.

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Me in this album in high school. Woo-wee, it's Sarah McLachlan, Building a Mystery on Go FM. Hello, it's Carly. Happy Wednesday. Let's get this party started, shall we? It's the Gin Blossoms right now. Follow You Down on Go.

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5: The weather forecast for Yellowknife. There's a yellow warning for air quality today with widespread smoke again in the area. High of 25. Feeling more like 27 today. The smoke continues tonight and tomorrow with a low of 15 tonight and a high of 23 for tomorrow. In Hay River, yellow warning for air quality with the same situation of smoke in the area. Cloudy today. There is a chance of showers.

emails feel like this week just flew by. Go FM. Hey, it's Carly. I just can't believe that it's Thursday already. Coming up, I'm going to tell you what they have decided to do with the goal nets that were used at BC Place during the FIFA World Cup, because it's pretty darn cool. Brian Adams, Cloud Number 9 on Go.

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Well, this is such a cool idea. 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The soccer goal nets that were used at BC Place during the FIFA World Cup have been repurposed. They have turned them into hammocks. So they're all over the place in little areas throughout Vancouver, but I think that's just so cool. These are the same nets that were part of historic moments for the countries that competed at the stadium, including Canada's exhilarating 6-0 victory over Qatar, which marked the Canadian men's first ever FIFA World Cup win. So if you're in Vancouver next time, keep your eyes peeled for a few hammocks. Ed Sheeran, sing on Go FM.

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Go FM. Hello, it's Carly. Happy Thursday. And boy, oh boy, does this ever sound delicious. Ben and Jerry's just launched a new flavor. It's called Razz Up. It has it's black raspberry ice cream, swirls of raspberry, and then crackling fudge. And the fudge actually crackles in your mouth like Pop Rocks. Remember Pop Rocks? So again, Ben and Jerry's new flavor. It's called Razz Up. Nelly Furtado, say right on Go FM.

Leanne Rimes with Life Goes On and Go FM. It's Carly, and researchers have confirmed that a 76 million year old dinosaur skull was found near Tumbler Ridge. 76 million years old. That is some serious wrinkles. Lights, up we go on Go FM.

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1: Hello there, my name is Mike Clark, and I work in the mining sector. But I don't live here all the time. I fly in for work on my rotation, and then I get back home. But every time that plane lands, I'll tell you, it feels just like coming home. When I first started, I figured I'd just be getting a paycheck and, you know, a year or two to try to get ahead. But up in the north here, it's just got a way of getting under your skin, you know. And out at camp, it's long days, you know. 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It starts making you think. And you get surrounded by, you know, a bunch of people who can handle anything. These people can do anything. 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You start to get tough. And I really fell for this place, the people.

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2: Weather on the go.
3: The weather forecast for Yellowknife. There's a yellow warning for air quality today with widespread smoke again in the area. High of 25. Feeling more like 27 today. The smoke continues tonight and tomorrow with a low of 15 tonight and a high of 23 for tomorrow. In Hay River, yellow warning for air quality with the same situation of smoke in the area. Cloudy today. There is a chance of showers. A high of 20. More smoke tonight. Low of 13. For tomorrow, that smoke should start to disperse in the morning, then sunshine and a high of 28, feeling more like 32.
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Alex Warren, Fever Dream, Go FM. Hello, it's Carly. If you have bought garlic powder from a Dollarama, you're going to want to get rid of it. Apparently, it has some bacteria in it that causes food poisoning. So again, if you bought garlic powder at Dollarama, throw it in the old garbaggio. Shania Twain right now on Go.

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I do not condone drinking, and in order to drink, you must be of age. 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Disclaimer, disclaimer. A doctor has claimed that eating cheese before a night out can significantly reduce the severity of a hangover the next morning. They say the reason is the high fat and protein content in the cheese slows down alcohol absorption in the stomach, meaning your blood alcohol level rises more gradually, and your liver has more time to process it. So again, if you're going to have a big night out, make sure you eat some cheese.

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Brian McKnight back at one on Go FM. It's Carly. How's your day going? Hope you're having an awesome day. This is so funny. Talk about hitting the ultimate convenience store jackpot. 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Like, how... Just who thinks of doing something like that? And how did he plan it so darn perfectly? James Blunt right now. You're beautiful on Go FM.

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0: Your Love Is My Drug, Kesha on Go FM. It's Carly, and this woman deserves a vacation. A Brisbane mom has shocked doctors by giving birth to naturally conceived identical quadruplet baby girls. The odds, doctors say, about one in a million. That's crazy. Let your backbone slide.
1: This is a throwdown, a showdown. Hell no, I can't slow down. It's gonna go.
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0: I'm Lisa Yese with your news on the go. The Lekwe and Fort Simpson community members are happy to be home 3 weeks after evacuations were issued, but problems remain for those returning. Poor air quality is a blanket problem in the region due to severe wildfire smoke, with the community trying to secure access to N95 masks, especially for elders and community members with lung and heart conditions. The Lekwe chief, Kaylee Antoine, said wildland crews are still responding to burned areas, hotspots, and ash pits, which are burning underground. Vista Radio, Yellowknife.
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Yes, it's summertime on Go FM. And coming up, let's play a little bit of a game. I want you to think about this. The 10 happiest songs of all time. Now, these are older songs. I'm going to say this is like, think 90s kind of thing. No new songs are on this list. So 10 happiest songs of all time. Think about it. We'll go over it coming up. See ya. Cheap Thrills on Go FM.

0: I'm Lisa Yesse with your news on the go. Wildland officials have issued a fire ban for the North Slave region, which came into effect immediately due to rising fire danger. In a public notice issued Wednesday afternoon, officials said the ban would be in place for 1 week and could be extended. The ban applies to all open fires, including those in barrels or pits. Any burn permits that have been issued are temporarily cancelled. The ban also applies to sky lanterns and similar devices, fireworks and firecrackers, exploding targets, tracer ammo, and flare-style bear bangers, unless in an active wildlife emergency. Vista Radio, Yellowknife.
1: Once upon a time, a rabbit and a tortoise had a race to see who could deliver a package the fastest. 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

Scott Hellman, PDA on GoFM. Okay, did you think about it? The 10 happiest songs of all time. In at number 10, we have Walking on Sunshine. Then I Will Survive. Living on a Prayer's number 8. Girls Just Want to Have Fun. I'm a Believer. Number 5 is Eye of the Tiger. Number 4, one of my favorites, Uptown Girl. 3, Good Vibrations. Number 2 is Dancing Queen. And the number 1 happiest song of all time apparently is Don't Stop Me Now by Queen. How'd you do? Did you get any of them right? Good job, Kelly Clarkson, GoFM.

0: I'm Lisa Yase with your news on the go. Premier RJ Simpson will assume chair of council of the Federation on August 1st, according to an announcement issued by the federal government. The NWT will also host the next summer meeting of premiers in July 2027. Premiers from Canada's three northern territories met in late June for the Northern Premiers Forum to discuss issues facing northern communities. Leading the topics of discussion were Arctic security, economic growth in the territories, and energy investments. Vista Radio, Yellowknife.
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Whitney Houston. I learned from the best on Go FM. It's Carly. Okay, let's play a game of which has the most. These all are foods. What do you think has the most salt in it? That would be soy sauce. What has the most sugar in it? That would be soft drinks. Protein would be chicken breasts. Vitamin C is actually a red bell pepper. Calcium, Parmesan cheese, that's interesting. Fiber is chia seeds. Caffeine is espresso. And calories is olive oil. Also, what has the most iron, do you think? Liver. And what has the most potassium? It is potato. And last but not least, what do you think has the most vitamin A? It's beef liver. Million Ways right now. Sean Hook on Go FM.

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Everybody, everybody, Black Box on Go FM, it's Carly. I saw this on TikTok. Somebody posted a grocery receipt from September 18th, 1974. I'm going to list what's on the receipt, and let's see if you can guess the correct amount, okay? So a bag of peas, Campbell's soup, a bag of sugar, Maxwell House coffee, laundry detergent, mayonnaise, ketchup, bananas, apples, Wonder Bread, and a half a gallon of milk. How much do you think the total came to in 1974? $5.43. The most expensive thing on the list was the laundry detergent at $1.39. And then the second, that was the coffee. The coffee was $1.39 for a bag of coffee. And then the second most expensive thing was the detergent. Boy, oh boy, have things ever changed, eh?

0: 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I'm hungry.
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Kiss Goodnight, Tyler Shaw on Go FM. It's Carly. And when do you think this next artist, if she can get pregnant, I shouldn't assume, but when do you think we're going to hear baby rumors? I think it's going to happen within the next year. It's Taylor Swift. I knew it. I knew you on Go.

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Nickelback, gotta be somebody on Go.

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Well, as they say, time flies when you're having fun. Time for me to get my butt out of studio. Have a fantastic rest of your day. We will chat tomorrow. 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It's the weekend right now. In your eyes on Go.

Alex Warren, Fever Dream. It's on Go FM. I'm David Hansen. I suppose a story like this really goes to show why boats traveling somewhere to be put in a foreign lake often need to be inspected. Down in Manitoba, there was this blitz where they were inspecting all the watercraft coming to a particular lake.

0: Life on the Go.
1: My name is Norman Glowich. I am a musician here in Yellowknife. My first instrument are the drums, and I have the longest running recording studio in the Northwest Territories, Spirit Walker Productions. I was born here. I have been playing music in Yellowknife since I was 13 years old. I started playing in a band called Stonehenge. My brother Larry was a drummer here in the 1960s, so he had a kit of drums down in our basement. I can actually remember going to Simpson Sears, my parents buying him a set of Japanese drums that were a knockoff of Slingerland. My brother Larry, he taught me how to play one drum beat, you know, the basic rock beat, you know, boom, boom, ch, boom, boom, ch, boom, ch. I got the call from a friend named John Sigvaldason, and he said they were looking for a drummer. I thought, well, I'll go over. So I immediately got the gig. That's how I started playing in the band. It was like one of the first horn bands, actually, in Yellowknife. The big thing that my brother Larry passed on to me was that it doesn't matter what kind of music you are playing, as long as you are playing. It's called playing for a reason. You're supposed to be having fun. I immediately took that to heart, and since then I've played anything. Anybody wants me to play, I'm like, let's play.
2: 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The City of Yellowknife, working for you.
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5: Uno, dos, tres. It's been

Quad City DJs, it's on Go FM. I'm David Hansen. What's the most amount of kilometers you've ever gotten a vehicle to? My car, which I've been driving since college, it's got quite a few. 408,000 clicks right now. Tell you what, Toyota's last. My mom had to one-up me, though. We drove in this big orange van when I was a kid. I think it was a Dodge. And she told me it actually did surpass the million mark. So it went from a million all the way back down to zero. Of course, I joked that she then had a brand new van. In fact, I wonder, there must be some stipulation where if you're going to then sell the vehicle, you can't pretend like this old vehicle only has like 100 clicks on it. You're like, no, a million and one.

0: Major Lazer, it's on Go FM. I'm David Hansen. I don't know if it's too late in the day to be thinking about coffee, but health experts, they say that up to 500 milligrams of caffeine a day is considered safe for most healthy adults and could actually have heart benefits. But let's put that in perspective. That's about 5 regular cups of coffee. I tap out at maybe 2. 2 if I'm having a very groggy day. 5? That's insane. I feel like at that point, I would have the heart rate of a hummingbird.
1: Ninja? You're a ninja? Get out of here! You're a ninja!
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2: 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Operations will adhere to a schedule dictated by permits, and appropriate signage will be in place. 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

0: Meryl Bainbridge, it's Mouth on Go FM. I'm David Hanson, and I challenge you to explore some new music. It's kind of fun. After all, you don't want to wear out the music you already love. Head to madeandplayedincanada.ca. You can narrow it down by location, only to discover that we actually have some artists from right here in our backyard. You can also narrow it down by genre as well. And then, if you find an artist that you're now a fan of, they can actually let you know about when they have a live show coming.
1: 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The detour will affect all regular transit routes, including the temporary closure of bus stops along 50th Avenue between 44th Street and School Draw Avenue. 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

Bruno Mars, I Just Might. It's on Go FM. I'm David Hansen. FIFA is done. And Vancouver decided to do something really cool with the nets that they were using during the actual soccer games. They decided to turn them into hammocks, and they've distributed them to some of the, I guess, most popular locations around Vancouver, one of which is on top of Grouse Mountain, which overlooks the city, and that is also joining the summertime installation of that gigantic Canada flag that they made. And then they're dispersing the other hammocks made from the nets to other locations like Stanley Park. What a cool idea. Heck, I think more hammocks just dispersed into random locations. I think that's a good thing for everybody.

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4: 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A message from Mad Canada.

Lynn Morrison, goodbye. It's on GoFM. I'm David Hansen. Remember, you can check out our calendar on our website to find out what events are coming up. And if you're an event organizer and you're trying to get the word out about your event, well, maybe it would help to put it on our calendar, knowing that people do check it. 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

Shawn Mendes, Treat You Better. It's on Go FM. I'm David Hanson. Have you gone anywhere cool this summer yet? Any cool road trips? Maybe hopped on a plane? I've realized that I do love taking photos of wherever I go. And a friend of mine was actually giving me a hard time for this because I'm so bad at social media now. I very rarely post my own. But I love doing it because if your photos get backed up to the cloud, and mine does that with like Google Photos, I love that it like catalogs where I've been. You know, I don't necessarily need to post it. Now it's for my own personal use. Do you do the same thing? Heck, I know some people, they might give you a hard time if you're taking photos of your food, but why not? And you can look back on it and remember the trip.

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It's hard to play a gig in this town and keep a straight face. It seems like everybody's got a plan.

Go FM. Good afternoon. Some say that our next song has no irony in it, but wouldn't that make it ironic then that it is called Ironic? 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Alanis Morissette.

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0: 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It's Usher.
1: I don't understand why. See, it's burning me to hold on to this. I know this is something I gotta do, but that don't mean I want to. What I'm trying to say is that

Olivia Dean on GoFM. Hey, I'm David Hansen. I was reminded today that I do need to start taking care of my body in other ways besides maybe just going to the gym. Because I got a massage. And Britta was awesome. She's my massage therapist. But afterward, I just wanted to give her the middle finger because I was so sore. And I've never really had that to that extent after a massage. But she explained that there were a bunch of stiff parts. And when a massage therapist does their thing, it frees up a bunch of the lactic acid in your body, which can make you like groggy and a bit like out of it. And I experienced that so hard. So I guess what's the antidote there? Maybe I gotta do more yoga or something. If you experience the same thing, they will just tell you need to drink a lot more water, and yeah, do it.

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VIPs on Go FM and David Hanson. I'm surprised more networks never tried this as far as advertising. I was reminded how in Chile, they were showing the classic Star Wars films on TV, and the main sponsor for this was a beer company called Cerveza Cristal. And what they did was they actually filmed scenes that looked like it was in the movie featuring the beer. So there's one scene where Obi-Wan Kenobi is giving Luke Skywalker his first lightsaber, but when he goes over to reach into that little box, they filmed a scene where he lifts up a lid, revealing a cooler filled with Cerveza Cristal. And they do that a bunch of times. It's immersive. It's kind of hilarious. I'm surprised more movies and TV shows didn't do that.

0: And here's your news on the go. Environment Canada says a storm surge is anticipated to hit Tuktoyaktuk and heavy rains to fall in Palaktuk beginning Friday. A yellow warning has been issued for Tuktoyaktuk due to the potential for high water levels posing a threat to the coastal region. The water level warning is in effect for coastlines from Mackenzie Bay to McKinley Bay, including Tuktoyaktuk. Heavy rains forecasted to begin in Palaktuk on Friday pose a risk of localized flooding. Environmental scientists predict that by the end of the day, about 15 to 30 millimeters of rain will accumulate and up to 100 millimeters by weekend's end. 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

0: rains.
1: Only when it rains. It's on Go FM, which, hey, we could all certainly use. It's a bit dry these days. I'm David Hansen. How much coffee can you handle, or how much do you have in a typical day? I'm such a lightweight. I took a break for about 2 months there, and the minute I got back to it, a small coffee sent me into the jitters. A recent study, have health experts saying up to 400 to 500 milligrams of coffee a day can have positive benefits for your heart, but that's like 4 to 5 cups of coffee. That's a bit excessive if you ask me. So-

0: And here's your news on the go. Premier R.J. Simpson will assume the chair of the Council of the Federation on August 1st, according to an announcement issued by the federal government. The NWT will host the next summer meeting of premiers in July 2027. Premiers from Canada's three northern territories met in late June for the Northern Premiers Forum to discuss the issues facing northern communities. Leading topics of discussion were Arctic security, economic growth in the territories, energy investments, and police service agreements. Vista Radio, Yellowknife.
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2: The city of Yellowknife is currently undertaking a major sewage force main replacement project along 50th Avenue between 45th Street and the new lift station near School Draw Avenue. The first phase will require a full closure of the 44th Street and 50th Avenue intersection. Motorists are asked to plan ahead, allow extra travel time, and follow all posted signage and traffic control personnel. For updates on traffic impacts, transit detours, and project information, visit the City of Yellowknife website.
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Shania Twain on Go FM. I'm David Hansen. I'll give this information to you as you will, but there was a survey conducted on Thumbtack with more than 1,000 people, and here are the 5 outdoor features that people find most irritating for next-door neighbors. They are as follows. Excessive outdoor lighting, bright or unconventional paint colors, neglected landscaping, yard signs, and loud water features. Okay. Now, if you want to get along with your neighbors better, now you know what to avoid. If you're not the biggest fan of your neighbors and you want to be a tiny bit petty, now you know that too.

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1: I'm Alice Daniels, and here's your news on the go. Lakeshore Co-op just announced they raised a total of $8,884.11 in support for individuals and families affected by the Fort Simpson and Wrigley wildfires. The donations were received from members making donations at the Lakeshore Co-op on Old Airport Road in Yellowknife and on the McKenzie Highway in Hay River. In late June, hundreds of community members from Wrigley and Fort Simpson were forced to flee their homes due to wildfires. Wrigley is closing in on 1 month of evacuation, while those who have returned to Fort Simpson are facing ongoing environmental and health impacts due to things like severe wildfire smoke. Vista Radio, Yellowknife.
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It's The Killers, Mr. Brightside on Go FM. I'm David Hansen, and by the way, that song's not necessarily rhetorical, because that did happen to the lead singer. He had suspicions that his girlfriend at the time was cheating on him, and I guess this all happened down in Vegas, but he went down to a nearby bar. Sure enough, there she was making out with another man. Ouch. But who's laughing now? Because that song has gone platinum. It was hitting the top of the charts all over the planet. So you gotta think that she feels pretty dumb.

0: Alice Daniels, and here's your news on the go. Fort Simpson community members are happy to be home 3 weeks after evacuations were issued, but problems remain for those returning. Poor air quality is a blanket problem in the region due to severe wildfire smoke, with the community trying to secure access to N95 masks, especially for elders and community members with lung and heart conditions. Chief Kel Antoine said wildland crews are still responding to burned areas, hotspots, and ash pits still burning underground. Vista Radio, Yellowknife.
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50 Cent in the club. It's on Go FM. I'm David Hanson. Has your YouTube been recommending videos that are satisfying to you? It has been, but it also left me questioning, how did I end up here? It's been recommending two genres. One is shoe shining, which is kind of fun. It tells me that back in the day, when you wanted your leather boots shined, it is a process with like them scraping your boot with a knife, using soap. What else? Lighting it on fire at one point. It's kind of cool. The other one is farriers. You know, like hoof trimming? I don't know why I find that so satisfying, but YouTube now knows that I find those videos satisfying. And how did I end up there?

0: Miles, and here's your news on the go. Environment Canada says a storm surge is anticipated to hit Tuktoyaktuk and heavy rains to fall in Palaktuk beginning Friday. A yellow warning has been issued for Tuktoyaktuk due to the potential for high water levels posing a threat to the coastal region. The water level warning is in effect for coastlines from Mackenzie Bay to McKinley Bay, including Tuktoyaktuk. Heavy rains forecasted to begin in Palaktuk on Friday pose a risk of localized flooding. Environmental scientists predict that by the end of the day, about 15 to 30 millimeters of rain will accumulate and up to 100 millimeters by weekend's end. 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